0: Dude, are you ever coming out with a video for Never Moving On? We dropped the song like a month ago.
1: I mean, I would like to, but I just don't have a budget right now.
0: I got a guy.
1: Yeah, but do you gotta tag him?

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You know what I'm talking about. Just let me know if you wanna go to that whole mile on the range. They got a lot of nice girls.

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Yes, and how many years can some people exist before they're allowed to be free? Yes, and how many times can a man turn his head and pretend that he just doesn't

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Yes, and how many ears must one man have

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4: Temperatura 10 grados. Humedad 74%.